0: Nicky Romero on Protocol Radio.
1: You know, back in my days, I was all about the bass. I was more about the feeling and, you know,

I was more about the feeling and, you know, everything was feeling more right and good. We loved it. Everything in life comes together. You know, back in my days, I was all about the bass. I was more about the feeling and, you know, bass. Everything was feeling all right and good. We loved it, bass. And it turns out, in my days, I wouldn't be there. And it turns out, you just have to be free.